0: Welcome to The Night Show. It's Kat 103.7 and Jessica. And wow, just like you, I was completely shocked. Like, I was like, no way is this true. Yeah, I was really shocked to hear that Jelly Roll and his wife Bunny are divorcing after, what was it, 10 years of marriage? Like, wow, that caught me off guard. We're sending a lot of love to the both of them. But wow, yeah, I'm speechless.
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0: 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Cody Johnson is coming up soon, and if you're wondering what he loves the most about summertime, this is what he shared.
1: We like to go to Fort Morgan, Alabama. It's near Gulf Shores, and we'll spend about 10, 12 days just no shoes, just sitting on the beach and hanging out and grilling and pretending that the rest of the world doesn't exist and just hanging out at the beach. And it's so relaxing and so therapeutic. I grew up on a lake, and you know, we always fished and stuff like that, but I never realized I was a beach guy. But I could sit on a beach with a cocktail and watch those waves for hours.
0: Oh, me too. Hey, I can't wait. We're so close. Cody Johnson is all set to release his new album, The Banks of the Trinity. That comes out 1 week from Friday.
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So I know that you can't see me, but trust me, I'm smiling. Oh, I'm so happy. Cody Johnson is all set to release his new album 1 week from Friday. I cannot wait. 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

You're 3 minutes away from the latest from Dan and Shay on Cat 103.7. I still can't stop watching the video of them singing the national anthem at the World Cup the other night. It was so good. To this day.

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This is Chessica, and we are ready to have some fun with Bells. We're so proud of her. So, yeah, her collab with Dolly Parton, Son of Jolene, is coming up in 3 minutes.

0: also teaming up with Dolly Parton's Son of Jolene on Cat 103.7, Omaha's number one for new country. This is Jessica. Massive shout out going out to Bells. Can you tell I'm smiling? Like, we are just so proud of her. And it is just such a big accomplishment to have a single on the radio with Dolly Parton, and we're just obsessed with that one. Let us know what you think of it. 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

it's a big week for Ella Lainley. She's going to meet the ultimate Ella fella. Yeah. Freddie from Germany, who's been in the U.S. cheering on his team during the World Cup. But yeah, he kind of tweeted out to her. She saw and invited him. He'll meet her in a few days. 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

0: 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Well, he only shared a few, but I'm still so happy. 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Yeah, he's a married man. 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

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Just

Going out to Brett Eldridge. He shared the news. He's a married man. I'm wondering if we're going to get some new music from him soon, because I didn't really recognize the one that he shared when he put up those wedding photos. 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

0: 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Everything about you makes me want you, want you. Know what you're doing, baby, don't you, don't you?
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0: 103.7. This is Jessica. So with Father's Day just days away, Shay Mooney shared this about his father.
1: There's so many things I could talk about. My dad, he's definitely my hero. I respect him more than anyone in the world. He's always been one of those guys that everyone looks up to. He's a leader, and that's something I aspire to be. I've watched him, you know, ever since I was a kid. He's just the best guy I know. There's not enough things I could say about him. There's so many qualities that he has that I aspire to be.
0: And Shay Mooney is such a great dad. I love him and his family, and I still can't get over how great of a job as Shay Mooney and Dan did the other day, singing the national anthem before Team USA's first World Cup game. 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

highways and interstates all lead to Cat Country. 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

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I knew it. I knew you. That is coming right up after Hardy on Cat 103.7, Omaha's number one for new country.

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taking you through your Tuesday night on Cat 103.7. So I don't know. I don't know if I really believe the rumors, do you? Like, I really don't think they're getting married at Madison Square Garden in New York. I think it might be that same weekend, but definitely somewhere else.

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getting closer and closer to the weekend. 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Let's hope they do it again. 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

0: Pat 103.7. This is Jessica with the three artists of the night. With Father's Day coming up fast, Chase Matthew shared this about his own dad.
1: My dad's awesome. I love my dad, and you know, he's taught me everything I know today, how to play music, how to work on cars, and I still can't cook a steak as good as him, but I'm getting there.
0: And just last week, Keith Urban released his new album, Flow State, and he did share that Flow State, or Yacht Rock, may not be what you think it is.
2: They don't have to be songs about sailing and water and waves and all that nonsense. 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And so this record called Flow State came about.
0: Yeah, it's really good. There's 11 tracks on there. Collabs with Little Big Town, John Mayer, and Michael McDonald. And don't forget, 1 week from Friday is when Cody Johnson releases his new album, The Banks of the Trinity. 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

Ella Lainley with Be Her on Cat 103.7. Big congrats going out to Ella. That's her latest number one. I love her so much. I'm hoping to catch her show within the next few months.

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So mostly cloudy tomorrow. It's going to be hot with temps near 90. And then a mix of sun and clouds on Thursday, high near 80. It's Cat 103.7.

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0: 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The weekend of September 18th, we will be there for our iHeartRadio Music Festival, and that would just make such a great trip. 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

93.7 Omaha's number one for new country. Happy early Father's Day going out to Morgan Wallen. How adorable is his baby boy? Hey, you can leave Father's Day shout outs. 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

0: Tyler Hubbard on Cat 103.7, Omaha's number one for new country. This is Jessica. Just a few weeks ago, him and BK had that massive FGL reunion in Nashville, and they also signed with a new management team. So if you're thinking what I am, maybe a new album is on the way, maybe even a massive FGL tour next year. I would love it to see that happen. Hey, coming up before midnight, I'll get Taylor Swift on.
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Jessica with Bailey Zimmerman, Steve and Gina. They're back with you tomorrow morning at 5 o'clock, and they'll have all the feel-good stories with the Smile File.

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So I finished watching Every Year After, that new series on Amazon Prime. I like binged it in just a few days. It was so good. I kind of wish I had read the book first, though. 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

So when do you think we're going to get that new music from Morgan Wallen? You know, it's been, what, almost 2 weeks since he kind of gave us a little taste of what he's been working on. So I'm hoping we get something before the 4th of July. It's Cat 103.7.

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great night. That's going to do it for me, Jessica. I'll leave you with Shaboozy on Cat 103.7. Granger Smith takes over after midnight.

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7: Hey, it's Wednesday, everybody. Halfway through the work week. Welcome to show number 1622. It's After Midnight. I'm your host, Granger Smith. Always grateful to be with you. I've got this good news story I'm going to read for you. So hang tight for that. Ann Hudson has got a Nashville news story, some stories about your favorite stars out there in Nashville. She's going to read that for you coming up this hour. And I've also got a bunch of good country music. It all begins right here at hour number one. Welcome to After Midnight. Welcome to Wednesday.

Cat 103.7. I think I know how to get your Wednesday started off on the right foot, and that is with some good news. If you hang on two songs, I'll share some with you.

103.7, Omaha's number one for new country. So I got a topic I want to discuss next hour from you. What is your biggest fear? 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Call me 866-607-8383, and we'll talk next hour.

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0: 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Stick around. Ann Hudson is coming up with the latest buzz from Nashville. And give us a tease of what you got coming up.
1: Oh, no. Granger, we need to send some prayers up for Tyler Farr. I'll explain coming up in your Nashville news next.

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7: Welcome to Wednesday. It's After Midnight, everybody. Halfway through the work week, I'm Granger Smith, your host, beginning hour number two right now. Whatever the reason you're up late or up early, I'm glad you're with me. I'm grateful to be with you. I got this question we're going to discuss this hour. What is your biggest fear? The greatest fear of your life? What is that? 866-607-8383. Earl Bibbles Jr. is also coming in here the back half of the hour with a dumb criminal story. And I got a good playlist of country music for you. Hang tight. You've got the right station. It's After Midnight.

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1: 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We're a late night family. And Granger Smith is the voice that keeps the night going strong. Thanks for riding with us here on After Midnight with Granger Smith.

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103.7, Omaha's number one for new country. 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
1: Hey, Granger, my name is Cody. I'm calling from Tulsa, Oklahoma. Just calling to see how you're doing. Hope you have a great night. Have a good one.
0: 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Thank you for calling, brother.

0: 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Ann Hudson is about to jump on and share some Nashville news with us. Ann, what do you have lined up?
1: Well, you know, Granger got to be in Nashville covering the CMA Fest, and they finally have announced who's going to be performing and the lineup that'll air on TV. I got the details coming up in your Nashville news next.

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8: Middle of the week, and you have not missed a beat. Third Shifters, thank you for making After Midnight a part of your shift. I'm Granger Smith. I'm your host here. I've got this question. What do you think is one bill that you would love to never have to pay again? Call me, 866-607-8383. Earl Dibbles Jr. is in the house. He's coming in here with a dumb criminal story. And I've also got a bunch of good country music. That's the plan for this hour number four. It begins right here. We're After Midnight.

103.7, Omaha's number one for new country. Okay, here's the question. What is one bill you would love to never have to pay again? Let's talk about that. 866-607-8383.

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1: 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Not everyone sleeps at night. Some of us think, some of us drive, some of us pray. Granger's with you through it all. Thanks for being a part of the After Midnight family.

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7: Wednesday, early risers. Welcome to After Midnight with me, your host, Granger Smith. I've got some good news. Besides the fact that it's halfway through the work week, I want to read that for you coming up. Plus some Nashville news with Ann Hudson. She's keeping you in touch with all your favorite stars out there in Nashville. All of this here early on a Wednesday. Get that coffee hot. We're still after midnight.

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I think I know how to get your Wednesday started off on the right foot, and that is with some good news. 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

0: 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Stick around. Ann Hudson is coming up with the latest buzz from Nashville. And give us a tease of what you got coming up.
1: Oh, no. Granger, we need to send some prayers up for Tyler Farr. I'll explain coming up in your Nashville news next.

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1: 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That's awesome. I'm Jamie. 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

0: Luke Combs, Cold As You, on a day it's going to be 90 degrees. It is Steve and Gina here on Cat 103.7. Steve Lundy.
1: Gina Melton.
0: How are you, Sunshine?
1: I'm awesome. How are you, Steve? How was your doctor, or dentist appointment yesterday?
0: You know, it's one of those deals where I'm just in a good mood because it's behind me.
1: Yeah, I get it.
0: You know what I'm saying? But,
1: I know what you're saying, dog.
0: I got a great dentist. The pain, it wasn't so much the pain, he's been walking around like this afterwards.
1: Oh, that's attractive. Yes.
0: Don't want to drink anything.
1: You look like the Godfather. Yeah.
0: You made a request. We got a big day coming up. Of course, it's hump day, downhill tour the weekend after today, and the money's going to be flowing again. Your chance to win $2,500 coming up at 8 o'clock. Got Megan Maroney lined up. 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

can't tell you who's on first, but we can tell you who's on 103.7. Yeah, buddy, that's us. Welcome, College World Series fans. 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

0: 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Steve and Gina in the morning. Megan Maroney and Beautiful Things there. 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

0: Cat 103.7, that's the new one from Taylor Swift from Toy Story 5. I knew it, I knew you. By the way, that comes out on Friday.
1: Hey, are you going to go when it opens? Or are you going to wait till the crowd thins down?
0: I'll go when it opens.
1: Yeah, see, I'm just the opposite. I like to wait until Terry and I are about the only two in the theater.
0: That's okay. Either way is good.
1: We have to kind of time it, though, you know, because you don't want it to time out and now it's out of the theater.
0: Right.
1: You want to get it right when nobody cares anymore.
0: You've really got this all worked out.
1: Hey, coming up in moments, Gina has the three things you need to know. Here's Nate Smith and World on Fire on Cat 103.7.

0: 103.7, once again, half of Florida Georgia Line. That's Tyler Hubbard and Park. It is Steve and Gina in the morning. It's 73 degrees right now in Omaha, Council Bluffs. Sunrise 20 minutes away at 5:50. Sunset tonight 8:59. The exact same times as yesterday.
1: Oh, weird.
0: So we're just getting ready for the longest day of the year. I know every day is 24 hours. You know what I'm talking about.
1: Mm-hmm.
0: But right now, Gina has the three things you need to know at 5:30.
1: The 14-point Memorandum of Understanding between the U.S. and Iran is set to be signed on Friday. The agreement calls for negotiations to continue for 60 days to reach a final agreement to end the war. Iran's nuclear program will be subject to those negotiations, as well as reopening the Strait of Hormuz. A man from Omaha is among several people across the country arrested and charged in connection with an alleged plot to carry out an attack to kill government officials and others attending the UFC.

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1: 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Like ukulele strings. 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

0: Marlon Langley on Cat 103.7 with Steve and Gina in the morning. When are you going to wear some of her bee hair to work so I can get a sniff of it, see what it smells like?
1: I'll tell you what, I'll wear some tomorrow, okay?
0: All right, very good. It is 5:40. It is Steve and Gina in the morning, every morning at this time. And again at 8:50, we bring you our Nashville Now Report. I don't know if you knew this, not that anybody cares, but Sunday is Father's Day.
1: It is.
0: And, you know, our artists, they get influence from their fathers as well. As a matter of fact, Brothers Osborne, John Osborne, tells us about the influence that their father had on them musically.
2: Our dad listened to everything from, you know, Hank Sr. to Willie Nelson to even pop music like Mariah Carey and then Tom Petty and Bob Seger and you name it, and he listened to it. So we didn't really grow up thinking about specific genres. We really just kind of soaked it all in, so... We listened to it all at one time. It was just music to us.
0: You can tell that they have various influences just by the way they play.
1: Yeah, it's for really absolute good. Sure. Kenny Chesney is getting his own exhibit at the Country Music Hall of Fame. It's called Kenny Chesney Living Life, or Living in Fast Forward. It's going to be on display at the Country Music Hall of Fame July 23rd through June of 2027. And it's going to feature artifacts from Kenny's life and career, including his Gibbs High School football jersey and varsity jacket, as well as the Fender Concord acoustic guitar he played during his college years at East Tennessee State University. Isn't that neat?
0: That's something I thought would have happened by now.
1: Yeah, me too.
0: That he would have had his own exhibit already. Well, Stephen Wilson Jr. just heard his song here a little bit ago, Gary.
1: Love that song.
0: He and Hardy may seem as different as night and day in the way they perform, but like most of Nashville's music community, they find common ground in the writing room. As a matter of fact, Stephen tells us that's really where they met.
3: We ended up in writing rooms, just writing together. He was not an artist. I was not an artist. We were just trying to get cuts on other people's records, and then we were cutting demos and all that stuff. So we were like just songwriters, like as the start, you know, that's what he was, and that's what I was. I never really wanted or was trying to be an artist ever. And at that time, I don't think he was either. And he was just trying to write the best song he could that day.
0: What an understated young man.
1: Yeah, he's so cool.
0: Hey, coming up at 6:40, excuse me, going to have a chance for you to grab some tickets to Wyatt Flores at the Pinnacle Bank Championship. That's with our Steve and Gina Fast Five. And at 7:40 with our Steve and Gina Google Buster, we'll have a chance for you to win tickets to Jordan Davis at Harrister Co.
1: Very cool.
0: It is Steve and Gina. Coming up next to check the traffic with Lucy Chapman, here's George Burge teaming up with Luke Bryan and Ride, Ride, Ride on Cat 103.7.

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1: It's 5:57 with Steve and Gina. 73 right now in Omaha Council Bluffs. It's going to be a sunny day today with a high of 90. Yesterday, we were talking about our worst summer jobs. It's that time of year, summer jobs.
0: Oh, yeah.
1: Yours was?
0: Being a bank teller.
1: Slaving away over a nice, cool cash register in an air-conditioned
0: okay.
1: building.
0: Come on, man. Wouldn't you?
1: Mine was working out in the fields, whether it be baling hay. That was the worst.
0: Mm-hmm.
1: Baling hay. But one of our listeners makes our call of the day. Dixie from Council Bluffs makes our call of the day today.
2: Hi.
1: Hey, Dixie, can you do me a favor?
2: Yes, sir.
1: Can you whistle something for me? I've always wanted to say, you ain't just whistling, Dixie.
0: Goofball. I'm sorry, Dixie.
1: That's awesome. That's awesome, Dixie. We're talking about our first summer job. What was your worst first summer job?
2: Mowing grass.
1: Oh, what don't you like about mowing?
2: Because the grass always hits my leg.
1: Oh, you get all sweaty and then you're covered with grass?
0: Yeah.
2: Yep.
1: Yeah. Are you doing that this summer?
2: Yeah.
1: Oh, well, you know what?
0: Bummer.
1: Good for you. You're out there working, and we applaud you, Dixie.
0: Yes, good
1: and
0: job.
1: I might add, you're a good whistler, Dixie.
2: Thank you.
1: Hey, thank you for listening. You have a great day today.
2: You too.
1: What a sweetheart.
0: She's a doll.
1: Just a sweetheart. 833-813-1037 is the number here with Steve and Gina, or leave us a message using that talkback mic on your free iHeartRadio app. Here's Montgomery Gentry, something to be proud of on Cat 103.7.
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2: Mick.
1: Won $2,500. 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
2: A bit of a warmer day, but definitely nice. Sunny and 90 for the high. Tonight, increasing clouds and windy, 63 for the low. Sunny and 81 Thursday and sunny and 86 Friday. Right now, it's 73 degrees in Omaha Council Bluffs at 6:03.
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0: Cat 103.7, Jason Aldean. Don't tell on me. It is Steve and Gina in the morning. 73 right now. Going to be sunny and 90 today. Been talking about our worst summer job. We just heard from Dixie, our call of the day before 6. Hers is mowing. But she's out there doing it this summer. Bless
1: yes,
0: her little heart.
1: Good.
0: Gina's was, and I know this is tough duty, but...
1: Well, only because I stink at math. I was a bank teller.
0: Well, they didn't have computers, calculators?
1: This was back in 1937.
0: Oh, okay.
1: No.
0: All right.
1: Yes, we had calculators. Jeez.
0: And a nice, cool lunchroom to go have lunch in, I suppose. Mm-hmm. As opposed to me out baling hay during a hay season.
1: All right. You're just going to have
0: to. And getting all sweaty and hay dust all over you. And you're lucky if you took a lunch box and you had a peanut butter and jelly sandwich that turned hot by that time in the 90-degree heat and humidity. But then again, you know, working at that bank, that had to be pretty tough.
1: Now you're just, you've taken it too far.
0: What's the worst summer job you ever had? We had friends chiming in on Facebook, Cat 103 Omaha.
1: Kim says, being a day counselor at the YMCA summer day camp.
0: Like, really? Really?
1: That must have been stressful, too.
0: I bet it probably was, but it sounds a little fun to me.
1: Mm-hmm. And Autumn says, detasseling corn. Yeah. She says, it probably didn't help. My best friend and I stayed up late almost every night talking before going to work.
0: That is a hard job.
1: Yeah.
0: I detasseled for many years, and you get out there. By that time, the corn is tall.
1: Mm-hmm.
0: And if you don't know what detasseling is, it's a seed corn thing where you have to take the tassels, the little things you see on top, off of the female corn so the male corn can have a special hug with the female corn.
1: I did not know what that was.
0: You
1: now
0: didn't?
1: That I do. It's very strange.
0: Well, it's so the female corn doesn't self-pollinate. It can only pollinate. It's what they call hybriding. It can only pollinate from the male corn. It makes good corn.
1: I mean, who knew? Not me.
0: Well, it's about everybody in this area.
1: Okay,
0: but,
1: well.
0: not everybody knows what detasseling is for. That's what it's for.
1: Okay, I know.
0: But it's a hard job. You're out there and it's in the sticky heat.
1: Ugh.
0: In the corn where there's absolutely no breeze walking through the corn. So it's a tough job, but somebody's got to do it. 833-813-1037. Or again, join us on Facebook, Cat 103 Omaha. Here's Russell Dickerson and Happened to Me with Steve and Gina in the morning on Cat 103.7.

0: 103.7. Steve and Gina in the morning talking about the worst summer job we ever had. We have friends chiming in on Facebook, Cat 103 Omaha.
1: Chris says, I walked beans. The money was nice, but man, did I get sunburned.
0: Yeah, that's a tough job, too. You got to cut anymore. Don't have that job too much anymore because of Roundup and other things like that to kill the weeds and the beans. But used to be you had to chop the weeds or what they call volunteer corn out of the bean fields with a corn knife. My wife has a scar. My wife, Terry, has a scar on her leg from when she did that as a child.
1: Can I just say how impressed I am with your knowledge of farm stuff? Well, you're a farm expert.
0: I grew up around here.
1: I know, you did.
0: These parts.
1: Okay.
0: Bill left us a talkback on the iHeartRadio app.
2: Good morning, Steve and Gina. Worst summer job ever. Hot tar roofing.
0: Ooh.
2: Me and my brother did it for all 4 years of high school and a couple years of middle school. Worst summer job. Wouldn't want that for anybody. Have a great day.
0: Hey, thanks, Bill. Hot tar roofing in the summer.
1: Yes. Now,
0: I know that doesn't compare with having the wrong amount in your cash drawer in a cool, air-conditioned bank.
1: You know what? Why? Why are you the way you are?
0: Gina worked in a bank, slaved away. How long did that job last, by the way, anyway? In days, how many days did you actually do the job?
1: I don't know.
0: But, I mean, did you do it for the whole summer?
1: I did it for most of the summer.
0: Did you really?
1: Yeah.
0: All right. That bank has since closed because things were so messed up that they said, let's just close and start over.
1: I think we can't help this. This is bad.
0: Got Hardy on the way. Brad Paisley. More of your calls, 833-813-1037. 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
1: Sunny today, a high of 90. And tonight, increasing clouds and windy, a low of 63. Right now, it's 73 degrees in Omaha Council Bluffs at 615.
0: And then there were four. Rhonda Moss has more coming up right here on Cat 103.7.
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0: 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It is Steve and Gina in the morning talking about our worst summer jobs ever. 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
1: Trish says, scraping and painting our picket fence that went all the way around a very big backyard. Very big.
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1: the
0: emphasis, can't you?
1: And the frustration.
0: A very big backyard.
1: It was terrible.
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0: Oh, my.
2: Happy hump day.
0: Thank you, Carrie. 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Hey, coming up next, Gina has the three things you need to know.
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1: We're going to give you a topic or category, and you need to give us five items related to that, but you need to do it within 10.37 seconds.
0: Jess from Omaha, we just lost you. That opens up a line at 833-813-1037. That's 833-813-1037. Give us a call back. But this is Jesse from Council Bluffs. Hi, Jesse. Oh, there we go. There we are. Hi, Jesse.
2: Good morning.
0: You ready for this?
2: Oh, yeah.
0: All right, sir. You have 10.37 seconds to name five streets in Omaha that begin with a person's name or that are a person's name. Five streets in Omaha that are a person's name. Go.
2: Frank.
0: I'm sorry. Didn't quite get it in there, Jesse, but thanks, buddy. Appreciate you listening. That opens up a line, 833-813. Nate just bowed out.
1: He's like, no thanks. I am out.
0: That's pretty funny. 833-813-1037. Five streets that start with a person's name. Is this happening to the phone again?
1: It might be. You know, I named my kids after two of the streets.
0: It happened on Monday. I know you did.
1: Mm-hmm.
0: Parker.
1: And Grant. And Grant.
0: We just gave it to him. I got to reset this thing again.
1: Uh-huh. Okay.
0: Sorry.
1: There we go.
0: This happened on Monday. All right. I think we're back. Cat 103.7. Hi, who's this?
3: This is Lance.
1: Hi, Lance.
0: Lance, you ready? All right.
3: Yes, sir.
0: 10.3 seconds. Five Omaha streets with the person's name. Go.
3: Hamilton, Jefferson, Kennedy, Gerald R. Ford, and Franklin.
1: Good for you.
0: Wow, nice job.
1: Nice,
0: man. He
1: Lance.
0: Was ready for that. Way to go, Lance. Congratulations. Aren't you glad Gina didn't name one of her kids Dorcas?
3: I live on Dorcas, as a matter of fact.
1: No way.
0: Are you serious?
3: I used to.
0: Oh, okay.
1: That's funny.
0: Of all the streets I picked out, and he lived there. Well, hey, congratulations, Lance, that we got the tickets for you to enjoy Wyatt Flores and Cassius Culpepper at the Pinnacle Bank Championships presented by Woodhouse, including the shuttle to get you easy access to and from the show. If you hang on, we'll set you up. Nice. Okay, bud?
3: Sounds good. I appreciate you. Thank you.
0: Well, we appreciate you listening very much. It's our Steve and Gina Fast Five every weekday morning at 6:40 exclusively on Cat 103.7.

0: 103.7 Morgan Wallen with Steve and Gina in the morning. Today is National Thank a Teacher Day. Now, we have National Teacher Day during the year, during the school year, but of course we pick summer vacation to have National Thank a Teacher Day.
1: Well,
0: so if you can find your teacher, be sure and thank them.
1: Yes.
0: But it's also National Root Beer Day. I love a cold root beer.
1: Me too.
0: I like fountain root beer more than I do out of a can or a bottle.
1: I agree. 100%. And it has to be in a frosted mug.
0: Get that foam on there. Ooh, yeah. Root beer float.
1: Yum. Oh, I haven't had a root beer float in ages.
0: Oh, man. But I can only drink so much root beer. Then it's...
1: Thank you for that. Did we need to know that? No, we did not.
0: Hey, coming up, we've got joke of the day. Also, we're going to hear from Luke Combs here with Steve and Gina in the morning.
1: A bit warmer today, but still stop it. Sunny, a high of 90. And tonight, increasing clouds and windy, a low of 63. Right now, it's 73 degrees in Omaha Council Bluffs at 650.
2: 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Get the scoop from the A1 United Heating, Air, and Electrical Time Saver Traffic Center on CAT.
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0: Well, we've all heard of Little Johnny, right?
1: Oh, yes.
0: Well, Little Johnny's not in this class. Little Judy is.
1: Oh, Little Judy.
0: Yes. Little Judy told the teacher, "My daddy just got a new car." "Well, that's nice," says the teacher. "Is he excited?" "Oh, yeah," says Little Judy. "He spent all last night painting it and changing the license plates."
1: Oh, Little Judy.

0: 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Guaranteed human.
1: Well, here we are. You know what today is, don't you?
2: Happy Hump Day.
1: Yeah, that's right. It is Hump Day. It is Steve and Gina, Steve Lundy.
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3: A nice day today, a bit warmer. Sunny, 90 for the high. Tonight, 63 for the low. Sunny and 81 Thursday and 86 and sunny on Friday. Right now, it's 76 degrees in Omaha Council Bluffs at 7:02.
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0: took moving on.
1: Cat 103.7 is Josh Ross. We are Steve and Gina in the morning. Glad to have you here. It is 7:07 on this Wednesday morning. 76, hitting 90 today, 81 tomorrow, 86 on Friday. Next chance of rain could be Saturday afternoon. Oh, good. Right now it is, again, 76 in Omaha Council Bluffs. Sunset is dang near 9 o'clock, 8:59 tonight.
2: Huh,
1: I love good. This. Me I love too. This. Hey, we have a new segment. You don't even know about it yet.
2: Oh, good. Well,
1: it's called Things You Don't Want to Hear.
2: Well, why did we want to even do this segment?
1: Gina, you were so sweet. You brought me a peach. I love peaches. Where'd you get the peach?
2: I stopped
1: by a produce stand?
2: I did, actually, that Nelson's produce stand.
1: Oh, they make good peaches. Well, God makes good peaches. They provide them.
2: Mm-hmm.
1: But yes, in this segment called Things You Don't Want to Hear.
2: Could you please?
1: Things you don't want to hear.
2: Listen, we need to pass these things by me before we do them.
1: Oh, that's good.

0: That was good.
1: Mm. Okay.
2: Things you don't want to hear.
0: Oh, thank you for that, Peach. That was really good.
1: I'm very glad I brought it in now.
0: Although the radio gods are mad at me.
1: Why?
0: Because I drooled a little juice on my shirt.
1: You drooled some juice. Okay, we need to talk about this. Do you like plums?
0: Oh, I love plums. Although, I don't like them when they're tight. You know, I tell they're nice. I like them when they're nice and juicy. You know, they're a little past, right at when they're ripe. I don't like biting into a plum that feels like an apple.
1: I really did not need the whole assessment.
0: Well, you asked
1: I just
0: me.
1: Asked you if you liked a peach. Do you like, a plum?
0: Yes, I like
1: okay,
0: plums.
1: Okay, well, I got some plums also from Nelson's Produce.
0: Really?
1: And
0: gonna
1: so.
0: Bring one in? Is that what you're saying?
1: Well, I was gonna, but now after this whole shenanigans,
0: for another episode
1: I'm not.
2: Things you don't want to hear.
1: Maybe not now.
0: Here's Steve breaking his tooth on a pit.
1: Good Lord.
0: 76 degrees right now. Going to be a sunny day today. More on the way with your forecast also coming up. Shaboozy, Jelly Roll, Kenny Chesney, and more here with Steve and Gina in the morning on Cat 103.7.
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0: Benson Boone. Cardi B. Goo Goo.

0: 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Steve Lundy.
1: Gina Melton. You just tried to tell on me, on our boss. I don't appreciate that. And that's why your microphone was not turned on, because that's your karma. I get you.
0: You know, you don't have to air all of our dirty laundry.
1: I'm going to air all of it. You always air my dirty.
0: All of it?
1: No, not all of it. Just some of it. All right.
0: No, let's go, girl. Let's go. Back at it today. I guess you would call this the final four of the College World Series elimination games. We're in the elimination stage now. At 1 o'clock, it's North Carolina versus West Virginia. West Virginia needs to beat North Carolina twice to move into the championship. And then at 6 o'clock, it's Oklahoma against Georgia. Georgia would need to knock off Oklahoma twice to get into the championship. But hey, you win today, it's winner take all.
1: I think I saw at Rocco's that West Virginia was up to like 24,000 Jello shots.
0: Yeah, did you see oh gosh, now his name just slipped me, from ESPN. Pat McAfee.
1: Yes, thank you.
0: Wasn't real happy with the way he was treated at Rocco's. Did you see that?
1: Yeah, I did.
0: Yeah, he only told about 15 million people.
1: Well, you know.
0: That he wasn't happy with the way he was treated at Rocco's.
1: He carried them on the air. I don't know.
0: But I think Rocco's is, they'll do all right. Does anybody get more free publicity than Rocco's does this time of year?
1: Well, they're smart. What a great idea. Whoever came up with that is brilliant.
0: Yeah, they know what they're doing.
1: Mm-hmm.
0: But yesterday was a tough day for Troy. Man, they had their bus broken into and their video equipment and stuff stolen. And then they just, well, it didn't go well on the diamond either. But they made it here.
1: Mm-hmm.
0: That was historic for Troy. They made it here. So
1: that's good.
0: Anybody who makes it here deserves a big kudos. Hey, coming up at 7:40, our Steve and Gina Google Buster question. We are going to have a chance for you to win from IQ Car Wash and Jordan Davis concert tickets. Coming up next, Gina has the three things you need to know.
1: Boston has a problem, and it involves beer and World Cup fans. I'll have that story on the way.
0: Right after Kenny Chesney has a new exhibit at the Country Music Hall of Fame. Well deserved.
1: Mm-hmm.
0: Would have thought he would have had it by now. But
1: me too.
0: This is the good stuff on the Cat.
2: Well, me and my lady had our first big fight, so I drove around till I saw the neon lights.

0: about $227 on gifts. Greeting cards are still the most popular gift, followed by clothes, special outings, and gift cards. And finally, this is hilarious. Some of the biggest bars in Boston have completely run out of beer thanks to soccer fans from Scotland. The massive Tartan Army launched a legendary celebration after they won over Haiti. And according to reports, the Scottish fans drank four times more beer than a normal 4th of July crowd, forcing the breweries to schedule emergency deliveries to keep up.
1: And they say, we're just getting going.
0: And those are the three things you need to know.
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0: Hi, I'm Mick from Hancock, and I just won $2,500 at 1037.
1: Hey, way to go, Mick.
2: Yay.
1: From Hancock, our most recent $2,500 winner. And your chance to win is coming up in just about 15 minutes. Right here with Steve and Gina in the morning in our 250K USA giveaway. Right now, let's see if we can find the answer for a 740 Steve and Gina Google Buster question.
2: 62% of us say this is essential at a picnic. What do you think it is?
1: 833-813-1037 is the number. We go to Decatur where Jesse's listening. Hi, Jesse.
3: Hello.
1: Thanks for listening there in Decatur. What do you think, Jesse?
3: Is it a Frisbee?
1: Yes.
2: My gosh.
1: Wow.
2: Good for you.
1: There's no way I thought the first caller would get that right.
2: That's so good.
3: Such a
1: Google
3: Buster.
1: Oh, way to go. Nice job, Jesse. Who's there? Right. Who's there with you?
3: My son.
1: Oh, fantastic. What's your son's name?
3: Kale.
1: All right. Well, we appreciate you guys listening together very much. Hang on. We're going to set you up for that $25 gift card to IQ Car Wash and two tickets to see Jordan Davis at Harrister Cove on Friday, July 10th. Okay?
3: All right. Thank you.
1: Thank you. And thank you, Dan. Thank you, Michael. Thank you, Tammy. Thank you, everybody, for trying. Wow. Right out of the box of Frisbee.
2: That's so great.
1: And there's always some kid that catches one right across the nose.
2: I know.
1: There's
2: that's true.
1: Always somebody catches one right across the nose.
2: Ouchie.
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1: Very excited. Coming up in just a matter of minutes, we're going to be joined by a wonderful comedian, Leanne Morgan, who's coming to the Holland Center. Already sold out one show, and they've added a show.
2: Yeah.
1: And she is so funny.
2: Oh, my gosh.
1: Once you hear her voice, you'll go, oh, her.
2: Yeah.
1: All over social media, all over Netflix, two Netflix specials, a Netflix series.
2: A movie and an upcoming movie.
1: And just an outstanding concert series as well, so... Leanne Morgan coming up here on Cat 103.7 with Steve and Gina in the morning.
2: A warm day on tap, sunny, 90 for the high. Tonight, increase in clouds, windy, a low of 63. Right now, it's 77 degrees at 8 o'clock.
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0: 101.7 Ella Langley. Be Here. It is Steve and Gina. When are you going to wear that to Be Here smell good in here? You bought it. When are you going to wear it?
1: I'll wear it tomorrow.
0: Will you?
1: Yeah, I will wear it tomorrow. It's supposed to be for special occasions, but I guess this show... Well, just settle down. I was getting ready to say, I guess this show is a special occasion. Don't me. You're fine.
0: All right.
1: Suck it up. Rub some dirt in.
0: I'm just wondering how we're going to negotiate that. Am I going to sniff you, or is it going to be... are going to put on so much that the entire building smells it?
1: I'm not going to... Who do you think I... What am I, 80?
0: Everybody had that grandma that put on too much taboo or whatever horrible. That stuff was.
1: Like, ah.
0: Well, we had the pleasure of talking with one of the funniest women on the face of the earth, and she's coming to Omaha. Her name's Leanne Morgan. She's coming to the Holland Center on what are those dates again?
1: June 25th and 26th. The 26th is sold out.
0: Yeah, and so they've added a second date on the 25th. If the name isn't ringing a bell, you've seen her on social media, I guarantee. Here's a little taste of some Leanne Morgan.
2: But I want y'all to know that with those first two, I was on top of my game. I really was. I was helping in the classroom, and I was bringing muffins, and I was all up in there. And then at night, I would be doing flashcards, and I'd be drilling those first two. You're going to make 100 on this spelling test, and I mean it. Oh, and they were scared to death. That third baby... I remember asking one of her teachers, can she read?
0: She's just a delight. Here's a little bit of our interview with her. And congratulations on your success. I think it's kind of neat that you do a bit about when you became an empty nester and you watched Netflix. You just binged Netflix. And now here you are, how much later, and you've got two specials that have streamed on Netflix. That's pretty cool.
3: Two specials, y'all, and a sitcom called Leanne on Netflix. And I just filmed my second season. It drops August the 27th.
0: That is awesome.
3: Thank you. Netflix has been so good to me. But yeah, when these kids were leaving, I was in a gown ordering Jimmy John's and watching Better Call Saul. That's what I was doing.
1: Amen.
3: I also watched Scandal because I thought something's really going on between those two lead characters. and I needed that during menopause. But yeah, now I don't get to watch TV. I'm just out. I just finished taping that show. I've lived in L.A. for 4 months this year, and I've been working on this new tour. It starts with y'all in Omaha, Nebraska, honey. This is the first of 150 cities.
0: Wow.
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1: It is Stephen, Gina, Leanne Morgan's coming to the Holland Performing Arts Center. Two shows a week from tomorrow night. Still has some tickets. Friday is sold out on the 26th, but a week from tomorrow night, June 25th, still tickets available at TicketOmaha.com. One of the funniest women on the face of the earth. We asked Leanne about the road that gave her the confidence to do stand-up comedy.
2: I sold jewelry while I had my first baby in women's homes like Tupperware and Mary Kay. And that's the first time it made sense to me. I would get up and talk about, I was supposed to be talking about jewelry and I didn't. I started developing my first 45 minutes. And women thought I was funny. And I would book so far in advance that that gave me the idea, okay, I could do stand-up. And I went to Chuck Morgan took me to, before we got married, we went on a trip to L.A. And I wanted to go to the Comedy Store. And I watched people do stand-up for the first time in person, and my heart beat out of my body, and I thought, I know I could do that. And then, you know, I had three babies, and we moved to San Antonio, Texas, and that was the first time I had a club, and I started working clubs, and that was 27 years ago.
1: Man.
0: Wow.
2: And I did stand-up the whole time I raised these children, and I would get television deals, but they wouldn't make it. But it would give me enough hope to keep going. And then this blew up, y'all, in my early 50s.
0: I love it.
2: And I've been going hard. This is my third tour. This is 150 cities and then a television show. And I just filmed a movie with Judd Apatow and Glenn Powell. And that will come out in February. It's called The Comeback King. And that's going to be hilarious.
0: Glenn Powell?
2: Glenn Powell. You would die, Gina, if you saw him in his pants. You would die.
0: I know I would die.
1: She is
0: hilarious.
1: Glenn Powell, well, he was in...
0: the Top Gun.
1: Top Gun, Maverick.
0: Yeah.
1: Yeah. Yeah. He's okay.
0: That guy?
1: More with Leanne Morgan on the way. Also coming up, we've got Luke Combs. We're going to hear from Uncle Cracker and more here on this Wednesday edition of Steve and Gina on Cat 103.7.
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0: 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Whoa. That's Luke Combs, Sleepless in a Hotel Room. It is Stephen Gina. Time is 8:25. 77 degrees right now in Omaha Council Bluffs. We're looking at a high right around 90 today. Going to be a good day for baseball. The lineup, 1 o'clock, North Carolina versus West Virginia in the College World Series. And at 6 o'clock, Oklahoma against Georgia. Comedian, great comedian, Leanne Morgan, coming to Holland Performing Arts Center next week, Thursday and Friday. Friday night, June 26th, is a sellout. So they've added a second show the night before, Thursday, June 25th. She is starting her tour here in Omaha.
1: How sweet is that?
0: Yeah, this is her first stop. We had a chance to talk with Leanne, and Gina had this to ask.
1: Does he ever have to give you approval rights before you tell any jokes about him?
0: Oh, before we should start this, talking about her husband, Chuck. Okay, mm-hmm. A little context there. Now, hit it.
1: Does he ever have to give you approval rights before you tell any jokes about him?
2: Yes. And most of the time, there's only been one time that he said, do not say that. And now he's cleared that. That was 20-something years ago. He says now, oh, Lord, say whatever you want to. But when I was first getting started, I was wanting to get my breast done after I breastfed all these kids. And I said on stage, because he's in the mobile home business, I said, I want to get my breast done, but it's been a bad mobile home year. And he said, don't you ever say that I can't provide for you. I could write a check for your breast right now. And I said, I'm sorry. But now he says I can say it.
0: Oh, my gosh. She is just hilarious.
1: I just got her book. I'm looking forward to reading
0: it. I mean, she's had 2 Netflix specials, working on the third. She's got her second season of her Netflix series, Leanne, which starts in August. Movie, You're Cordially Invited. What's the one she did with
1: Glenn Powell.
0: Glenn Powell. Yeah, and of course, I mean, she's doing like 150 dates on this tour, starting in Omaha. TicketOmaha.com. 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Leanne Morgan. Coming up next, Gina has the 3 things you need to know, including our smile file.
1: Oh, this dog got such a lovely gift that's really changed his life. I'll have that story in our smile file.
0: Speaking of smiles, here's Uncle Crocker on your number 1 for new country, Cat 103.7.

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0: 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Truth about you. It is Stephen Gina. We're getting close to kicking off our 9 at 9. If you're new, here's how it works. 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But coming up next, it's our Nashville Now Report.
1: There's a new exhibit of one of our favorite country stars, and we'll have details on the way.
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0: Chat 103.7, Ella Langley. Be listening tomorrow morning with Steve and Gina. In the morning, I will give you my review of Ella's new scent, Be Here, because Gina is going to be wearing it tomorrow. She promised when she comes into work tomorrow.
1: I will do that.
0: All right. So I'm anxious to smell it.
1: It's the very first perfume I've ever bought without even knowing what it smells like, and it smells great.
0: How would you describe it? Light, musky, flowery, citrusy.
1: It's an oaky
0: hamburger.
1: It's an oaky kind of finish with a lovely, you know, whiskey kind of smell. No, I don't even know.
0: Kind of like a lawyer cowboy. Little Wild Hogs reference there.
1: It just smells good. That's okay, all I know.
0: All right. Well, I'm anxious to smell it. It's time for our Nashville Now report.
1: Kenny Chesney is getting his own exhibit in the Country Music Hall of Fame called Kenny Chesney Living in Fast Forward. It's going to be on display July 23rd through June of 2027. And some of the things featured: his football jersey from his high school, varsity jacket, as well as the Fender Concord acoustic guitar he played during his college years at East Tennessee State University.
0: That's very cool.
1: Mm-hmm.
0: It's one of those things that's like, really, it hasn't happened till now?
1: Yeah.
0: But good for him. Well, Stephen Wilson Jr. is becoming more popular all the time. We played his song Gary just not that long ago. Of course, Hardy is blown up.
1: Yeah.
0: But they started just as songwriters, and Stephen Wilson Jr. says that's really kind of how they met. They didn't have any designs on being big stars.
2: We ended up in writing rooms, just writing together. He was not an artist. I was not an artist. We were just trying to get cuts on other people's records, and then we were cutting demos and all that stuff. So we were like just songwriters, like as the start, you know, that's what he was, and that's what I was. I never really wanted or was trying to be an artist ever. And at that time, I don't think he was either. And he was just trying to write the best song he could that day.
0: I just love the story of the paths that the songwriters and artists take.
1: I know.
0: You know, I mean, you hear about them once they've hit it big. You don't hear about the ramen noodle stage of their career.
1: Right.
0: Yeah.
1: Right.
0: But good for them. Well, Father's Day is this weekend. We love Brothers Osborne. And Brothers Osborne, when you listen to them, they have a lot of influences. And as John Osborne says, that comes from their dad.
3: 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So we didn't really grow up thinking about specific genres. We really just kind of soaked it all in. So we listened to it all at one time. It was just music to us.
0: Now, you can hear it in their music, too.
1: Mm-hmm.
0: Bob Seger. A long, lonesome highway east of Omaha. Turn the page.
1: What's that?
0: Great song. See, I have to tell Gina the song that I'm singing.
1: You
0: because
1: sound like you're going to poop.
0: And that is Look at Nashville Now. We bring it to you at 5:40 and 8:50 every weekday morning right here with Steve and Gina. Luke Bryan kicks off our 9 at 9 next here on Cat 103.7.
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1: On the way in our 9 to 9, we're going to hear from Dustin Lynch. Here's Thomas Rhett after all the bars are closed with Steve and Gina in the morning on Cat 103.7.

buy me some peanuts and buy me some Cracker Jacks. I don't care if I ever go back. Well, to work, that is. Welcome, college baseball fans. 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

0: He's going to be at the Platte County Fair in Columbus this year, along with Kip Moore. That's Dustin Lynch and Small Town Boy on Cat 103.7 with Steve and Gina.
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103.7, 9 at 9. 9 songs in a row. 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

0: That's Kenny Chesney here on Cat 103.7. Kenny is going to have a new exhibit at the Country Music Hall of Fame.
1: You would have thought they'd had that by now, wouldn't you?
0: Yeah, for sure.
1: 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On the way in our 99, Ingrid Andrews teaming up with Sam Hunt. 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

0: 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That's Ingrid Andersen, Sam Hunt, and Wishful Drinking. It is Steve and Gina, our iHeartRadio Music Festival, presented by Capital One's, coming to Las Vegas September 18th and 19th at T-Mobile Arena. Kenny Chesney's going to be there. Lainey Wilson's going to be there. And you can be there. 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

There is Morgan Wallen, his new one, Don't We? Kicking off the At Work show here on a Wednesday morning. Now let's get you hooked up with Post Malone and Blake Shelton on Cat 103.7.

0: Lee Bryce here on Cat 103.7. Good morning, Cat Country. Hoss back in the saddle with you here on a Wednesday. How about that? We're already halfway through the week. Gotta love that as we get ready for the weekend. Why not? Also get ready to get you hooked up with some free stuff. How about tickets to see Charlie Crockett? He's going to be headed into Omaha at the Steelhouse coming up Sunday night, June 28th. So, yeah, next weekend. We got tickets if you'd like. You can sign up for those under the contest tab right now on the iHeartRadio app. Just head over there, click the contest tab, and you can win from Live Nation and Cat 103.7.
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Justin Moore here on Cat 103.7. I'm Hoss. Boy, I think I've heard from at least four or five families that don't know each other. They've already got tickets for Friday to head to the movies as Toy Story 5 will be making its debut, featuring this song from Taylor Swift, and it's on now, Cat 103.7.

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0: 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Wanted to give a shout out to Mick out in Hancock, Iowa. He won $2,500 yesterday.
1: That is a great thing.
0: It is a great thing. Way to go, Mick. Congratulations on being a winner as part of our 250K USA giveaway. Do you want to win the money? You want to be like Mick? I mean, who doesn't? I mean, $2,500? 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

Cody Johnson in the fall here on Cat 103.7. This guy going to be at the Stir Cove, Harrah's Casino, and Council Bluffs coming up in August. Yeah, Kane Brown is coming into Cat Country. 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

0: A Mark Chestnut throwback for you here on Cat 103.7 as we've got the 250K USA giveaway underway. And Alyssa, you're on in Papillion. You're trying to win the money, right?
1: Well, I've only been trying for the last couple weeks, but everybody else at the office has been trying like for months, I think.
0: Well, hang in there, all right? If you want to win $2,500, we got all the details of how to play. It's really easy. 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

0: Luke Bryan is here in the Cat Country Cafe. 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I'm Haas, serving them up and going to be serving up a chance for you to win some concert tickets for a little road trip to go see Chase Matthew. 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

Ella Langley here on Cat 103.7, where it's time for the Lunchbox Lyric Game. Now, what I want you to do is pull up your iHeartRadio app right now. Get it ready to go. Maybe you're already listening there because we're going to need to do things a little differently today as there's some technical work being done here in the studio, so the phones are kind of a little wonky. So we're gonna play the Lunchbox Lyric Game using the talkback mic, all right? Now, on the line, we got a couple of tickets for you to see Chase Matthew Friday, July 10th up in Columbus, Nebraska, part of the Platte County Fair. A little road trip up there to Ag Park Grandstand. 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But if you want to win free tickets, you've got to know the correct lyrics of this Kenny Chesney song. 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

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What's the line of that song right there? What do you think? 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You're like, I'm used to dialing the phone, Hoss. I know. 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The first one in, you're going to win with Cat 103.7. 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

Mr. and Mrs. Kane Brown. Yeah, Kane and Caitlin Brown with Thank God here on Cat 103.7. Not sure if Caitlin will be out on the road when they hit the when Kane is going to be at the Stir Cove coming up in August. So that'd be kind of cool if she walked out and sang that one with him, wouldn't it? By the way, if you need ticket info about that show, we got it on the concerts page at thecat.com.

That's Ellen Langley. She's going to be down in Kansas City this weekend. She is playing at Cable Dahmer Arena. I've heard a few folks from Cat Country have decided to make the trek down I-29 to go to that show. Can't blame you. I bet she puts on a good one, no doubt about it. Rolling out Continuous Country here on a Wednesday afternoon. It's Nate Smith on Cat 103.7.

0: and Shay here this afternoon on Cat 103.7. I just sat down again last night and watched their rendition of the national anthem over the weekend as part of the FIFA World Cup, and they just knocked it out of the park. So proud of those guys. I'm Hoss, hanging out with you here on this Wednesday afternoon. And coming up this weekend, we have got a ton of concert tickets to get you hooked up with. We're talking 3-day passes into Country Drive Live out in Ashland coming up next weekend. Bailey Zimmerman's going to be there. Hudson Westbrook, Coe Wetzel, Dasha, Aaron Watson, lots of other artists are going to be there. And we've got tickets that you can sign up for right now at thecat.com. That's thekat.com. 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

0: the way just after 2 o'clock. We're going to give you a chance to win $2,500 with our 250K USA giveaway. I mean, Mick out in Hancock, Iowa won yesterday.
1: That is a great thing.
0: 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Coming up just after 2 o'clock here on Cat 103.7. 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

There's Carrie Underwood. She's going to be playing a show over in Moline, Illinois, over in the Quad Cities, coming up on the 4th of July, part of the John Deere Classic, the pro golf tournament. So if you feel like making a road trip, you may want to go check that out. Now it's Jason Aldean. Don't tell on me. 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

0: Omaha's number one for new country. There's Lainey Wilson's Phone Keys Wallet. Some new music for you this afternoon here on the At Work Show on Cat 103.7. I'm Hoss, and I'll tell you, I know a lot of times here around the Midwest, we kind of feel forgotten by the, you know, the national media. But I'll tell you, last night, the Midwest looked unbelievable on TV as I was flipping around. You got Omaha and the College World Series looked great. Great game last night going on, you know, ESPN, national TV, just, you know, the city skyline looked great. And then I flipped over to watch a little bit of the FIFA World Cup, which I don't know, I'll be honest, I don't know much about soccer, so I have no idea what I'm watching. But they played the World Cup game last night down in Kansas City at Arrowhead, which, of course, is, you know, home of the Kansas City Chiefs, which is usually all red. Well, last night, Arrowhead was all decked out in blue for Argentina. And yeah, that stadium was packed. But I tell you, it may have been a flyover state, but I tell you, we looked pretty good, I thought.
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saw the old man's face. Front page obituary. He was a millionaire. He left his fortune to some guy he barely knew. His kids were mad as hell.

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0: That's Cole Swindell. He has been busy working on new music, and we're going to be able to hear it coming up on Friday, a world premiere with him. Oh, was I supposed to say that? I'm not sure. Oh, well. Yes, new music from Cole Swindell coming very soon. Right now, though, we are paying you to listen. $2,500 is on the line as part of our 250K USA giveaway. You can win the money this hour, just like Mick out in Hancock, Iowa. 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

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Got the sunshine. I got a small chance of some showers coming up tomorrow morning. We'll see whether that shapes up. But next chance of rain looks to be on Saturday. 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

sure Haas knows what teams are actually even playing this year. But he's already sitting at Rocco's Pizza waiting on another round of Jello shots. 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

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Hey, have you won your $2,500 yet in our 250K USA giveaway? You know, Marvin in Ralston won, Ann in Blair won, Jamie here in Omaha won. You could win too. I'll give you another keyword at 5 o'clock tonight. Here comes Tim McGraw in Camp 103.7.

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0: Zach Brown Band is on Cat 103.7. My name's EJ. You can see the Zach Brown Band later this fall right here in Cat Country. 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All the great shows coming to Cat Country are all right there for you whenever you need them. Hey, on the way before we hit 4 o'clock, Kenny Chesney and some throwback Garth Brooks coming up. Morgan Wallen is next on Cat 103.7.
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Cam 103.7. My name's EJ. Thanks for hanging out. I was at the College World Series the other day, and the organist was playing a Name That Tune sort of contest, and he played this one on the organ. Didn't sound anything like it. Nobody got it, actually. It's Ellen Langley on Cam 103.7. Just

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How are you? My name's EJ. 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

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My name's EJ. Getting ready to take you on the ride home. Thanks for making Cat Country part of it. Here comes music from Shaboozey now on Cat 103.7.

0: Jam 103.7. How are you? It's EJ. I do have the 5 o'clock stomp on the way. Help get your toes tapping on the ride home. In the meantime, Miranda Lambert and Kane Brown coming up. 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

Capital 3.7. We call it the 5 o'clock stop. Just some tunes to get your toes tapping on the ride home. Celebrate the end of the workday with you. Thanks for making Cat Country part of it. 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

0: Cam 103.7, how are you? My name's EJ. Thanks for riding home with me today. Appreciate you coming along. On the way here shortly, I have that new one from Taylor Swift coming up. We'll do some throwback Zac Brown Band for you as well. Coming up this weekend, it's a Country Drive Live Music Fest free ticket weekend for you right here on Cat 103.7. We're giving you a chance to win a pair of three-day passes to Country Drive Music Fest. It's happening out in Ashland on the 25th through the 27th. Bailey Zimmerman, Hudson Westbrook, Cole Wetzel, Aaron Watson, and more. 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

0: 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We are number one for new country. That's John Party with Boots Off. Hey, my name's EJ. I got Ella Langley and Post Malone coming up for you. Y'all ready for Father's Day coming up on Sunday? I think we're going to go down and check out some of the College World Series on Sunday and enjoy Father's Day at the ballpark. I hope you have a big weekend planned. I hope you have a great time and hope we get some good weather for Father's Day weekend. Got Shaboozy up next for you. Right now, let's get a look at traffic on Cat 103.7.
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My name's EJ. Thanks for hanging out here in Cat Country with us. Before 7 o'clock, I have Lainey Wilson on the way. Jason Aldean coming up as well. Hang on for that. Right now, Post Malone and Morgan Wallen on Cat 103.7. You got

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KAT 103.7,

0: do. Fancy life. Camp 103.7. My name's EJ. Thanks for rolling with me tonight. On the way, I got Lainey Wilson and Jason Aldean coming up for you. Did you hear that Ann and Blair, Jamie in Omaha, Marvin over in Ralston have all won $2,500 in our 250K USA giveaway? You have a chance four times every workday. We do it in the morning at 8 and 11. We do it again in the afternoon at 2 and 5. We give you a keyword so you can enter to win $2,500. Take that ultimate American giveaway, our getaway, and help America celebrate its 250th birthday. Your next chance coming up at 8 o'clock tomorrow morning with Steve and Gina in the morning. 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

0: 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That's brand new Lainey Wilson featuring John Mayer. That one's called Phones, Keys, Wallet. How are you? My name's EJ. Thanks for making Cat Country part of your day. On the way, I got some throwback Toby Keith coming up for you. We'll do that new one from Bells featuring Dolly Parton. 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

0: Steve and Gina in the morning with another $2,500 winner.
1: Oh, that is a great news. Hi, I'm Mick from Hancock, and I just won $2,500 at 1037.
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